0: you had the power to change just one thing.
1: Here I come, to the right.
2: Well, change the system. Me see myself
1: on this journey.
2: Just as other support of my mission.
1: My car.
2: I come see it just one way. Me come up from home, I come from my major.

0: on the list. Everybody knows I'm here. Yeah, the guests are there. My brother, yes.
1: Please, sir.
0: Yeah,
1: you can't come in. You're not dressed right.
0: What's wrong with my outfit? I have to call you back. Okay. All my money. What's wrong with my outfit?
1: Okay.
0: What is wrong with you? What problem do you have with me?
1: You're not dressed right now. I'm sorry.
0: Because I'm not light skinned.
1: Hey, H, what's up, man?
0: How are you, bro?
1: Come on in, man.
2: Come on in.
0: Because he's lighter than me. I'm with him.